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0: Oh, is that mine? 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

to San Francisco, USA. Then maybe you'll understand the song. 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

Todd, a child of the 1970s, and your host for K-Todd. 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

0: 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Music like this, and memories like this.
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0: Now, surveys and studies and such think speeding will get you there faster. Well, a new study says the payoff is a lot smaller than you think. They analyzed 120 million car trips. Researchers found that drivers who stick to the speed limit arrive only 54 seconds later than those who speed. On trips averaging 29 miles. Meanwhile, driving faster burns 2.3% to 3% more fuel.
1: Yeah.
0: It increases your carbon emissions. It raises your risk of crashes. Researchers estimate that obeying the speed limit could save 6.7 million gallons, of fuel, $22 million, and prevent about 7,000 metric tons of carbon dioxide.
1: Their and who knows how many accidents speeding tickets.
0: Yes, their conclusion, slowing down saves fuel, it saves money, and it saves the environment. Almost no extra travel time. I used to get speeding tickets quite a bit, and then I was driving 45 minutes to work back and forth when we lived in Nebraska, and I calculated if I go this fast, I'm going to get there so if I wanted to get there, it was going to take me an hour, and I'm like, okay, so if I want to get there in like 15 minutes or in 45 minutes, if I want to get there in 45 minutes, if I wanted to save 15 minutes, I was going to have to drive over 120 miles an hour. I'm like, I'm not going to do that anyway.
1: No.

0: this is boot camp. 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The moment I will never forget is when this drill instructor that I admire so much comes up to me and said, good morning, Marine.
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He said, because I cannot believe that it's happening. I said,

c'est 5

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After that train ran over you. He said, what train? I said, the train that ran over you a half hour before the elephant stampeded over you. He said, what elephant? I said,

0: Now, big screen, little screen. It seems Kevin Feige is getting used to Adam Driver telling him new. During a recent interview on the Happy, Sad, Confused program, whatever that is, Marvel Studios president revealed that Driver turned him down for role so many times that it just became a tradition. So he really likes him, and he wanted him to be in all these different things. They're like, hey, what'd you think? He's like, nah, I'm good. And they call him for the next day. Hey, what'd you think of this? He's like, no, thanks. So he reached out to him about the X-Men. So that's why it's in the news. Conan O'Brien has a signature pompadour red hairdo.
1: Yeah.
0: And apparently in a recent program, his hair was like slicked back.
1: Okay.
0: And think about how slow a news day it must be when he just slicks his hair back, and that's top story.
1: Yeah.
0: So anyway, and Amazon MGM Studios finally has a green light for RoboCop, the TV series.
1: Oh, good Lord.
0: It's going to hit Prime Video soon. 8 episodes have been greenlit. The 1987 film RoboCop, this is kind of like playing off of that. So I'm excited to see where they go with it. I did like that show, that movie, so I think I'll check it out. Big screen, little screen on the John and Heidi Show.
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0: Heidi, did you know that many lizards can regrow their tail after escaping a predator? The replacement tail helps balance, but it also might not look the same as the original. So the new tail that comes back might look like completely different.
1: Huh.
0: It's like, you know, you get in an accident, you put a different fender on, and it's a different color. When they get their replacement tail, it's like, hey, you should take that thing in and get it painted to match. Maybe. All right, we don't know everything, but now we know this.
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0: men and women who become United States Marines come from our hometowns to become a part of something greater than themselves. 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
0: Each day we have some weird news, some celebrity news, a lot of fun things we talk about, and quite often some fun guests as well. 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
0: Messed up that intro.
1: You did, a little bit. That's
0: Charlie,
1: okay.
0: What do you have for us over there?
3: Well, we're starting off bad already, aren't we?
0: All right, yeah, I messed up already.
3: Hey, then, if you told someone they were one in a million,
0: yeah,
3: you'd be saying that they were about 1,800 of them in China.
0: Oh, wow.
1: Oh.
0: That's pretty cool, though. One in a million.
3: One in a million. Cow udders can extend up to 9 inches when fully erect.
0: No kidding.
1: Oh.
0: That's pretty wild.
3: How can they be erect and hang down?
0: I don't know. That's if they're laying on their back, maybe. I don't know.
3: Did you know that scientists consider fish to be natural swimmers?
0: Well, I would sure hope so.
3: Scientists now, all over the world.
1: Yeah. That's one thing they can agree
0: this
1: on.
0: This fish can swim. Imagine if you were a fish that didn't know how to swim.
1: You wouldn't last very long.
0: No, that would be horrible.
1: Yeah.
3: We'd be eaten right away.
0: Yeah, you get caught quick.
3: Hey, did you know that there are more than 4 million new bras produced every day?
0: That's a lot of bras.
1: That is a lot of bras.
3: Keep them babies under wraps. Hey, here's a job I'd like. Egyptian pyramid workers were paid with beer.
0: Oh, wow.
1: Okay.
3: A gallon per day.
0: Holy cow, that's a lot of beer.
3: That is a lot of beer.
0: A gallon
1: a day?
0: You
1: would need a lot of it working in the sun all day like that.
0: Yeah, that's probably but not it dehydrates enough. You. It's a bad plan.
3: Bad plan. At any given time, 0.7% of the world is drunk.
0: No kidding. Mm.
3: So 50 million people are drunk right now.
0: Huh. Some people are bringing that number up, though, doing their very best.
3: I'm trying.
0: I know. He's been trying to drink a gallon of beer every day.
3: A toothless termite walked into a pub and asked, "Is the bartender here?"
1: Is that it?
0: Is there more to this?
3: The termite, you idiot. He walked into a bar and asked, "Is the bartender here?"
1: I don't get it.
3: Is the bartender here?
1: Oh, is it tender?
0: Oh, that's better. He's a toothless termite. He needs a tender bar.
1: I see.
0: Not a bartender.
3: Termite.

0: wood.
1: Okay, I get it. I'm sorry.
0: No, you don't. It took me a minute. I'm so sorry, Charlie. I just love that he tells it and he looks at me with a big smile and I'm confused.
2: Well, I don't take much to entertain you.
0: All right. You ready for a question over here, Charlie?
2: Sure.
0: All right. In 1990, NASA launched a telescope into outer space. What is the space telescope they launched in 1990? Do you remember the name?
2: No.
0: It rhymes with...
1: the Hubble.
0: It is the Hubble. Holy cow, Heidi. She paid attention in school, apparently.
1: I did not.
2: No, she wasn't even in school.
0: Here's one you might get, Charlie. It has to do with alcohol. What type of alcohol would you find in a drink called a Manhattan?
2: Bourbon.
0: What do you think, Heidi?
1: I've never made a Manhattan.
0: It says whiskey, and I'm going to give it to him because bourbon and whiskey are kind of the same.
1: Interchangeable.
2: What do you mean you never tasted a Manhattan?
1: I've never had a Manhattan.
2: What's that thing you just drank yesterday? Oh, okay.
0: You should see how angry he was.
1: Oh, I know.
0: Don't you lie about things like this. All right.
2: You drink as much as I do.
0: What would you be studying if you saw arches and whorls and loops? Arches, whorls, and loops are all part of what?
1: I know.
2: I don't know.
0: What do you think it is?
1: Fingerprints.
0: Then? Holy cow. How are you getting all these right? Did you read through my notes?
1: No.
0: I'm going to give one more for Charlie. Only Charlie. If that's okay. What is the word, the Latin word circa, when they're talking about a specific date, you know, circa 1955? What does circa mean, do you know? It
1: is
0: means...
1: it approximately?
2: Hey, a termite walks into a bar. I don't know.
0: It means around. So, or as Heidi said, approximately. So it's like around 1955, yeah. Circa. Oh, these scientists just make up words so they don't sound like they're not as smart. Because if they go, it's around this year. Well, you don't know.
2: They discovered that all fish can swim. So
0: they did. Those scientists are up to something. Well, Charlie, it's always a pleasure. Thanks for coming in.
2: I'm done. I'm going on vacation.
0: I don't blame you. I'm coming with.
1: Bye, Dad.
0: We're leaving Heidi here.
2: Bye, Fluff. Bye, John.
0: Bye-bye. My father-in-law right there. We talk to him every Tuesday just because we can. It's a little thing we like to call
1: Tuesdays with Charlie.
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2: Yes?
3: Mrs. Harbor?
2: Yes, I am.
3: How do you do? My name is George Rubbish. I represent the Little Indians of America.
2: The Little Indians?
3: That's right. We're an organization dedicated to taking small boys ages 7 to 11 and putting them out in the woods for long periods of time.
2: Why do you do that?
3: Because it's good for them.
2: Oh, I see.
3: I understand you have a son, Benton.
2: Oh, yes, Mr. Rubbish, but he's much older than 11.
3: That's rubbish. I know, but you see, we're looking for Little Indian leaders.
2: Oh?
3: Good citizens who will volunteer their time to help us put kids out in the woods.
2: Oh, I see.
3: For long periods of time.
2: Well, perhaps you should speak with my son, Mr. Ravish.
3: Rubbish.
2: Rubbish.
3: Rubbish.
2: Rubbish.
3: Rubbish. Is he home?
2: Oh, yes. I was just about to take him his supper. Would you come this way?
3: Thank you. I'm sure that your son will welcome this opportunity to help us in our objectives.
2: Benton loves to help people.
3: Why are we standing in this bedroom closet?
2: Would you lift that trap door, Mr. Rubbish?
3: Okay.
2: My son spends most of his evenings down here.
3: Down here in the dark?
2: Well, I'll lead the way.
3: Okay. Yeah, like I was saying, I sure appreciate this opportunity to talk with your son about our program.
2: Mm-hmm.
3: Because we certainly need volunteers who understand the value of fresh air and sunshine.
2: Well, here we are.
3: Here we are where?
2: In the chicken cave.
3: Oh, yeah, sure. The chicken...
2: If we wait right here, Benton will come to us.
3: That's very interesting. Maybe I should come back, you know, sometime when he's not eating. When he's not busy, I can come back and talk to him sometime.
2: Oh, there you are, Benton.
3: Hello, Mother. Do you have my lunch?
2: Yes, and now please don't get it all over your feathers this time.
3: Okay. Oh, boy, egg salad, my favorite.
2: Benton, I'd like you to meet Mr. Rubbish.
3: Mr. who?
2: Mr. Now, where did he go? Mr. Rubbish?
3: Mr. Rubbish.
2: Oh, Mr. Rubbish.
4: Mr. Rubbish.
1: Well... Where do you suppose he's gone, that Mr. Rubbish?
2: Rubbish.
1: Rubbish.
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3: 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Time now for the movie quote of the day. This one's for you, Heidi. It's from 1960, so I'm going to cut you a little bit of slack. Are you ready?
4: Yes.
3: I am Spartacus.
4: It was from Spartacus.
3: It's from Slaves of Spartacus. But I'm going to give you the... Who do you think said that?
4: Probably Spartacus.
3: You are correct. Spartacus is the one who said, I'm Spartacus in 1960. Slaves of Spartacus. Yeah, yeah. Thank you for that, by the way. I love the quotes that we've been getting lately. Some of these are the dumbest quotes ever. Like, okay. Well, I think they're just checking to see if I'll use them. Well, I will. That's your movie quote of the day on the John and Heidi Show.
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0: trouble. Thank you. 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
0: Each day we have some weird news, some celebrity news, a lot of fun things we talk about, and quite often some fun guests as well. 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

0: children are going to the most glamorous of all summer camps, Camp Mohawk. There's a two-year waiting list, and every child has to be voted in. On top of all that, it costs $1,000 a week to go to Camp Mohawk. The question is it worth $1,000 a week?
1: It sure is. It's the best darn camp there is.
0: Well, are you connected with Camp Mohawk?
2: Well, I think so. I'm the program director, Jerry Aldini.
0: Well, how do you justify $1,000 a week?
2: Well, we have some special programs. We're doing Shakespeare in the Round again this year, of course. Our political roundtable, Henry Kissinger, will appear. Yasser Arafat is going to come out, spend a weekend with the kids, just rap with them.
0: That's amazing.
2: And the kids wanted animals, so this year each camper will stalk and kill his own bear in our private wildlife preserve.
0: Are you sure the children can hack that?
2: We'll see. But the real excitement, of course, is going to come at the end of the summer, during Sexual Awareness Week. We import 200 hookers from around the world, and each camper, armed with only a thermos of coffee, $2,000 cash, tries to visit as many countries as he can. And the winner, of course, is named King of Sexual Awareness Week and is allowed to rape and pillage the neighboring towns until camp ends.
0: That's incredible.
2: What do you expect for $1,000 a week? Hey, you have a good summer, too, huh?

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This is WCLE.

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We're underway. 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